wind. When the crowd say bow, selector. Rewind. When the crowd say bow, selector. Rewind. When the crowd say bow, selector. Rewind. When the crowd say bow,

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1: 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Oh. Must we dance? Must we dance?

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Sundown at sundowns and simple things. Sunburns at sunrise on Sunday and your sunbeams. 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And in the words of Denzel Washington.

0: Harriet Tubman here with us today. 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

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I'm trying to clean up the mess.

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Gather round, children. I want to tell you a story that all begins with the sweet coo of a baby, the sound of love traveling on the breath of life through space and time like a sonic knife.